0: You're going down, woman. That was what this child said to me. My own child. But still, like, there's a little bit of sting to that. Air one, I am Mary. Maybe your student, a grandchild, or you volunteer somewhere. Their filter, oftentimes not intact, just flies out of their mouth. But I did see a text come through, the Air One text line. By the way, bring it, whatever you want to share, 79008. They said, wait until he starts calling you bruh. I'm like, oh, we've been there, done that. Bro, we've had dude, we've had yo, hey, you know, just stuff like that. He is just going into middle school this fall. And I'm thinking, I can't imagine it's going to get any better. So tips, wisdom, whatever you have, this mama is going to need it. And thank you in advance.
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mind you cannot make up. So we have the parasite situation. We have the wildfires and smoke showing up in the States. We also have what this guy did in traffic earlier today. And then what I did in the parking lot. Yeah, it is Friday. That's after Maverick City Music on Air 1.

headlines you couldn't make up if you tried. Parasite, we got the smoke from the wildfires in Canada, what I saw this guy do in traffic earlier, and then what I did in the parking lot. Is it Friday or what? Air One, I am Mary. This construction worker, as there's just a line of traffic, someone had honked their horn. This is kind of this morning rush hour-ish. He screams, "Shut up!" Okay, like that's not what we want to do. However, I had compassion for him. We've all been there. It probably felt good to release that and let it out. So I was still kind of processing that and thinking like, maybe he'd had a hard day. Maybe he was joking. Maybe he was trying to help the person who was innocent in the situation. I don't know. But then about 3 minutes later, when I arrived at Pickleball, I'm just pulling in my parking spot, just doing my thing, reversing. And I slammed into that curb so hard, I'm pretty sure I had borderline whiplash. You've been there. You do it.

0: You look around so quickly. Did anybody see me? And more importantly, did anyone record it? Not just with their cell phone, but security cameras. Y'all, we are in the times where you can become a viral sensation without even wanting it, realizing it, or signing any contract. Beware, you have been warned.
1: If you've never really listened to worship music, you might think it's just slow songs for church people.
2: It's not. 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
2: 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Jonathan Pokluda.
4: The way that I share the gospel is through two questions. Between 1 and 10, 10 being certain, 1 being not so sure. If you died today, how certain are you that you would go to heaven? And so often they say 5, 6, 7, sometimes a 9. And second question is, if you stood before God and he said, why should I let you in? What would you say? And so often they say, because I've tried hard, because I grew up in a Christian home, because I went to church, because I believe in God. Well, God says even the demons believe and shudder. And so the reality is that we can be a 10 because it has nothing to do with what we've done and everything to do with what God did for us through Christ. This is 1 John 2:13. I write these things to you who believe in the name of the Son of God so that you may know that you have eternal life. 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
8: When I was a new Christian, I often felt like God was constantly mad at me and that somehow I could maybe hide under the bed and he wouldn't see me until he would be as angry. I know, silly. Psalm 30, verse 5 says, "For his anger lasts only a moment, but his favor lasts a lifetime. Weeping may last through the night, but joy comes with the morning." Amen and amen. I'm Dan. That's your verse of the day on Air One. Worship now.

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Josiah Queen on Air One.

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But how about Christmas coming a little early? 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That is after Christian Stanfill, One Thing Remains on Air One.

0: I want you to imagine, maybe for the first time in a long time, your phone is on Do Not Disturb. 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
11: When I was a new Christian, I often felt like God was constantly mad at me and that somehow I could maybe hide under the bed and He wouldn't see me until He would be as angry. I know, silly. Psalm 30, verse 5 says, "For His anger lasts only a moment, but His favor lasts a lifetime. Weeping may last through the night, but joy comes with the morning." Amen and amen. I'm Dan. That's your verse of the day on Air One. Worship now.

0: you're doing it all wrong. Okay, that's not exactly what she said. It was more of, just stop working so hard. Air One, I am Mary, my counselor friend Tina, who was just sharing the sweet spot in life. As you go through seasons of walking with someone, going through hard stuff, is not swooping in to fix it. I do it. I am a rescuer. It's like, I got the spreadsheet. I have all the solutions. Here is my plan. Let's try A, B, C, and D all the way to Z. She said it's actually way easier than that. She said it's showing up and just being with that person. And that may be sitting in complete silence. I said, Tina, no thank you. I hate silence just on a normal day. But especially when someone's crying, when they're suffering, when they are in pain, it makes my skin crawl. Thankfully, she validated all that. But she said what can sometimes be more meaningful to someone is just having the presence of another human. But not to be words or the perfect Bible verse or the spreadsheet of all the solutions. It's the powerful representation of saying, I am here, willing to get in the trenches with you, just like Jesus would.
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6: 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But I'll say it again, there will always be things you want, and there will always be things you have. 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

I get it. The pain, the trauma, the damage from the past is so loud some days. But y'all, it does not have the final say. Break every chain, the digital age on Air One.

It is remarkable how someone else's failure can make you feel better about life, but it's not in the way you think. We're not making fun of or celebrating anyone's flaws. Just trust me, Carla is a hero. It's after Kane on Air One.

0: It takes one person to say, I'm a train wreck, and the rest of us can breathe. Just knowing you're not alone, that is the sweet spot in life. Air One, I am Mary, and Carla is the hero. Just lead the charge. She said, well, I just spent 5 minutes frantically looking for my phone while watching a YouTube video on my phone. She said, I only realized it because I wanted to turn the volume down so I could focus while searching. Okay. And I've also seen so many texts come in, by the way, 79008, you can share. Multiple people have said, I get home from work and I'll try to use my fob from work to try to get into my house. And I'm like, why is it not working? Why isn't it? And it takes them a little while to realize it. Y'all, everyone is just doing their best, and that is okay.
1: I got the joy of the Lord deep down inside of my soul.
2: I just love Air One. It has saved my life.
1: I can't hide it no more. I gotta praise Him.
2: Air One means everything to us. Even my 3-year-old is singing along in the background, and it's just awesome to hear her worship.
3: 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Worship now.
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5: Hey, it's Tyler from Red Rocks Worship. We wrote this song to remind people everywhere that no matter what you're facing, the Lord is with you.
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5: Psalm 46 says that He is an ever-present help in our time of need. So I pray that this song would encourage your faith, strengthen your spirit, and remind you that you do not walk alone. Jesus, the Lord, is with you.
4: 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Worship now.
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7: Air One has been a humongous influence for me. And I turn on Air One and there's just that perfect song that just gives me that, I'm in healthcare, it's almost, it gives me like that 100 cc's of adrenaline. And I'm just like, yes, you know, thank you, Father. This is what I needed.
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4: Got here just in time. 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
3: Air One.

0: the line was, if you want to go somewhere with God, you better get over that person you're mad at. I felt the sting. I felt a little bit of anger bubble up. And I just thought, how dare you? Air One, I am Mary. I had scrolled by a video of someone sharing that. And a lot of emotions can bubble to the surface. Because, well, you don't know what they did, or they slighted me, they said the thing, they went behind my back, they betrayed me. Fill in the blank. You have that person, they probably just came to mind. And you may feel that fire in your stomach thinking, I am not ready to forgive it. And that is okay. I'm the last person who's here to tell you to force that. I know, it's got to be in your own time. Every situation can be complex and layered. But I will say, from an experience in my life, years ago, a coworker of mine, we were not best friends. Let's just say there had been some situations. And I was carrying some hatred. I will be honest. I felt yucky. I just, carrying that around is so much work. And we don't realize it. And God gave me a nudge and said, you serve this person. And that's going to help you get over it. I thought, no, I'm good. Nope, not happening, because she fill in the blank. Well, an opportunity presented itself. And I was like, no, I wanted to turn and run. And I decided to put my pride aside. I said, God, please help, help, help, help, help. It felt so hard in the moment. And I was able to make something happen in this situation with God's help and strength. And there was some healing. Best friends? Absolutely not. But healing happened. Had to put myself aside and just literally cling to God and like, you gotta get me through this because I'm not feeling it. And I'll be honest, eventually your emotions do catch up and help you walk through the thing, and there is freedom and a place to breathe and putting yourself out there. Again, not easy, not always enjoyable, but it is worth it. Maybe that prayer needs to happen today. God, help me get over the person. Tell me what I need to do.
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1: When I was a new Christian, I often felt like God was constantly mad at me and that somehow I could maybe hide under the bed and he wouldn't see me until he would be as angry. I know, silly. Psalm 30, verse 5 says, "For his anger lasts only a moment, but his favor lasts a lifetime. Weeping may last through the night, but joy comes with the morning." Amen and amen. I'm Dan. That's your verse of the day on Air One. Worship now.

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Running errands, trying to exercise, it all becomes more manageable because you worship through it. 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

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And you don't have to do any work. You just show up. Air One is doing it all for you. It's after Bragg Worship Fortress.

0: It is not your fault if you didn't realize this bucket list experience should be on your radar. There's a lot going on. Life's crazy. But Air One has you covered always because you matter. I am Mary. And the Air One Worship Now Tour is coming to a city near you this November. Okay, that means you are there in person, hands in the air, phone on do not disturb. Not worried about running people around or matching socks, putting the casserole in the oven. 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P.S. They are going fast. So do not miss out on this. It's a lot of information, a long day, I know. 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
11: When I was a new Christian, I often felt like God was constantly mad at me and that somehow I could maybe hide under the bed and he wouldn't see me until he would be as angry. I know, silly. Psalm 30, verse 5 says, "For his anger lasts only a moment, but his favor lasts a lifetime. Weeping may last through the night, but joy comes with the morning." Amen and amen. I'm Dan. That's your verse of the day on Air One. Worship now.

when the child asks, what's the best thing about being an adult? I don't know about you, but top of my list, eating ice cream for dinner or in the middle of the night, whatever. But what Carla has come up with is actually the best. It's after Chris Tomlin, I Lift My Hands on Air One.

0: Yes, the list can be quite long of all the lame stuff with the aging process. Aches and pains for no reason. All of a sudden, your eyes aren't working the same. Heartburn nonstop. Can we talk about that? Erwan, I am Mary, but there is a silver lining too. We always got to find some good. By the way, text in. Bring it. What you're going through, the supplement. It's stinky. You have the fish oil one? Ew. 79008. Carla had said, you know, some nights I'm going to concerts. I go to dance parties, comedy shows, living my best life. And other nights I'm in bed at 6:19 p.m. She said, there is no in between. And that is one of the perks of being older. I hope in your life you're not answering to anybody. It's like, I am doing my thing and what my heart desires, it's going to happen. Life is short. Let's do it. And I did notice as I scrolled through Carla's thread, she did mention from that concert, though, that her feet and back were hurting. And she said, Dr. Scholl's next time. So that old age is still hanging around, always.
1: The music does a lot for my soul. There's a million reasons I love Erwan. I felt the flame
2: and wrestled in the dark. I struggled with drugs and alcohol for most of my life. But I never knew till I had the scars. And gave my life to the Lord, and I've been clean and sober ever since. And Erwan has helped me worship the Lord daily.
3: Erwan has just been amazing in my life.
4: With me. Erwan, worship now. 59 Seconds of Hope, Jenny Allen.
5: And the best news is that he has a plan for good in your life. That he has not forgotten about you, that he sees you, that he knows every single thing you're facing, that he also lived on earth. Jesus lived on earth and he knew exactly what it was like to be mistreated, to feel like there was no control. And he chose that so that he would be able to empathize with that feeling in us. And it says in scripture that Jesus is not unable to empathize with our weakness. He felt all the things that we feel. And yet he was still God and he had full control and he could have ended it at any moment, but he didn't. He didn't because he wanted to lay down his life so that we could be made right and be able to live with him forever.
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0: There's a really good chance it's been far too long you've done anything for you. This you're giving to others. Life doesn't stop. Feels like drinking from a fire hose. Projects and errands and commitments and go, go, go. 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Air One, I am Mary. It is the Air One Worship Now Tour coming to a city near you. 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Get it on the calendar. 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Phone on do not disturb. You don't got to worry about anything. Tornwells, Seth Schleter, Gateway Worship, Sarai Rivera, Roosevelt Stewart. 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

0: game. 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And honestly, in my son's defense, when I really pause and reflect on my personality, when I'm yelling things like girls rule and boys drool, I'm pretty sure he's allowed to come back with whatever he wants.
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5: When I was a new Christian, I often felt like God was constantly mad at me and that somehow I could maybe hide under the bed and He wouldn't see me until He would be as angry. I know, silly. Psalm 30, verse 5 says, "For His anger lasts only a moment, but His favor lasts a lifetime. Weeping may last through the night, but joy comes with the morning." Amen and amen. I'm Dan, that's your verse of the day on Air One. Worship now.

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7: 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Giving God praise, saying hallelujah.
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5: 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When Jesus walked out of that tomb, he carried your hope with him. 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
6: Our God is a God of intimate relationship. He is here. 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His arms are wide open. Isaiah 55:6 says, seek the Lord while you can find him. Call on him now while he is near. I'm Michelle, and that's your verse of the day on Air One. Worship now.

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4: Hey, this is Seth Schleter, and this is the story behind the song for Valley of Worship. Back in 2024, my wife and I lost our daughter at 20 weeks. You wrestle with God in that process, and there's a lot of grappling with what it means that God is good and that he's faithful. The song came from choosing to trust that God was still in the midst of everything, that we don't always get answers, but we always get his presence, and that he's with us in the valleys, and so you can still choose to worship him there.
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9: Our God is a God of intimate relationship. 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He is waiting. His arms are wide open. Isaiah 55:6 says, "Seek the Lord while you can find him. Call on him now while he is near." I'm Michelle, and that's your verse of the day on Air One. Worship now.

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4: I have some encouragement for you. In Psalms 19, it says, "Clean the slate, O God, so that we can start the day fresh." A perfect prayer to begin our day. But how do we start our mornings with God? Well, we've all had those reality show mornings where you hit snooze, scroll through your phone, and rush out the door. But what if spending time with God wasn't just about setting a specific time, but it was about a full relationship? If mornings aren't your thing, then start with a simple prayer like, "Good morning, Lord." Then throughout the day, keep connecting with quick prayers of gratitude. It's not just about those quiet moments. It's about a full lifestyle of being with God. Think about it like marriage, not just date nights, but an everyday commitment. Even Jesus needed time alone with the Father. So what's the best time for you to spend some time alone with the Father? Anytime, all the time. He's waiting to build that relationship with you. So take a moment even now and speak to him, listen to him, invite him into your life. Just talk to him, friend.
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4: We used to have people bring casseroles to us when we were going through a hard time. Do y'all even know what a casserole is? Like cream of chicken soup and sour cream on anything makes a casserole. And y'all all need to learn about that. That's how we used to live. Like we used to take care of each other, even in my lifetime. And now guess what people call that? They call that an interruption. They call that, I don't want to impose. I don't want to bother you. And y'all, because we are not bothering each other and we've set such great

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8: It reaches people further than you think. 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Me and my husband were going through a really hard time when he was in the military. 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Air One just really helped me get through that.
4: Stories like this are possible because people like you give. Thank you for helping others worship through it every day on Air One. Worship now.
9: Our God is a God of intimate relationship. He is here. He is waiting. His arms are wide open. Isaiah 55:6 says, "Seek the Lord while you can find him. Call on him now while he is near." I'm Michelle, and that's your verse of the day on Air One. Worship now.

0: just love Air One. 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
5: 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But what the gospel does is it actually allows us to boast in our weakness. That's what the Apostle Paul writes to the church in Corinth. He says, speaking of God, my grace is sufficient. My power is made perfect in your weakness. And the way that I think about it is, if dependence on God is the goal, then our weakness is actually our advantage. Let me say that again. If dependence is the goal, weakness is our advantage. So when we mess up, we can take a giant spotlight and shine it on our mistakes and learn everything we can. And we can turn those mistakes into lessons as we trust in God who restores.
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6: Our God is a God of intimate relationship. 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He is waiting. 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Isaiah 55:6 says, "Seek the Lord while you can find him. Call on him now while he is near." I'm Michelle, and that's your verse of the day on Air One. Worship now.

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5: The story behind the song. Red Rocks Worship featuring Chris Brown. The Lord is with me.
6: Hey, it's Tyler from Red Rocks Worship. We wrote this song to remind people everywhere that no matter what you're facing, the Lord is with you.
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6: Psalm 46 says that He is an ever-present help in our time of need. 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
8: 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I've listened to Air One through some of the hardest seasons of my life, and it's just been able to get me through, you know.
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9: Our God is a God of intimate relationship. He is here. He is waiting. 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Isaiah 55:6 says, "Seek the Lord while you can find Him. Call on Him now while He is near." I'm Michelle, and that's your verse of the day on Air One. Worship now.

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4: 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Back in 2024, my wife and I lost our daughter at 20 weeks. 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The song came from choosing to trust that God was still in the midst of everything, that we don't always get answers, but we always get His presence, and that He's with us in the valleys, and so you can still choose to worship Him there.
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0: listened to Erin through some of the hardest seasons of my life, and it's just been able to get me through. Let it be a
1: hallelujah. I turned on Erin. I heard this song, So So Good. Yeah, you've been so, so, so, so, so, so good. It hit me right in the heart. Since then, I've been feeling so much better. I feel like I am home again.
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3: I'm going to save you so much money on counseling. This is a secret. It's from the Bible. It says, do not worry about tomorrow, because tomorrow has enough worry on its own. And I've learned the secret of living in the present day. Just with what it contains, and not worrying about tomorrow and not worrying about yesterday, but just today, just being in today and accomplishing the tasks for today and believing that God's going to give me enough for today. It changes your life. It simplifies us down to what we can handle. And it's true. Tomorrow has enough trouble in it. So I hope your today, God has met your needs and he has been enough for you. And I bet he has.
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4: 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Isaiah 55:6 says, seek the Lord while you can find him. 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I'm Michelle, and that's your verse of the day on Air One. 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
9: I get lifted up so much every single day. 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
11: Our God is a God of intimate relationship. 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Isaiah 55:6 says, "Seek the Lord while you can find him. Call on him now while he is near." I'm Michelle, and that's your verse of the day on Air One. Worship now.

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5: The path to healing is found in focusing on Jesus' wounds. He was pierced for our transgressions. He was crushed for our iniquities. 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And by his wounds, we are healed. Isaiah 53:5. To delve deeper and deeper into your past without a firm grasp of the cross and the victory Jesus won for you there is like attempting to perform open-heart surgery on yourself. 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But you also need a heart surgeon, someone who can do for you what you cannot do for yourself. The heart surgeon is here, and his name is Jesus.
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6: Our God is a God of intimate relationship. He is here. He is waiting. His arms are wide open. Isaiah 55:6 says, "Seek the Lord while you can find him. Call on him now while he is near." I'm Michelle, and that's your verse of the day on Air One. Worship now.

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4: Hey, this is Seth Schleter, and this is the story behind the song for Valley of Worship. 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The song came from choosing to trust that God was still in the midst of everything, that we don't always get answers, but we always get his presence, and that he's with us in the valleys, and so you can still choose to worship him there.
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9: Our God is a God of intimate relationship. 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Isaiah 55:6 says, "Seek the Lord while you can find him. Call on him now while he is near." I'm Michelle, and that's your verse of the day on Air One. Worship now.

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4: 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So many of us have found freedom in Christ, and we have a story. But I think so often we're afraid to share our story. And it's like we're in a jail cell, and Jesus comes up, and he opens the door, and he swings it open, and he says, come out. And as we walk out of that cell, he hands us a key, and that key is our story. He says, as you share your story, you're going to set people free. And you look up, and you just see all these people around you in cages. And when you share your story, they relate to it, whether it's a story of abuse or whether it's a story of addiction or abandonment. 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

0: floor. 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
1: That is the new one from Bodie. It's called Go For Broke. I'm Ashton, glad you're here with us worshiping, and some of the best weekends begin with no real plans at all. Just add one to the list now. Nothing else. Worship.

Hallelujah. That is Elevation Worship on Air One. I'm Ashton, and everybody remembers their first time, whether it's the first job, first day of school. Not very often we get to witness the first being documented as it's happening in real time. Got it for you next after Lauren Daigle. Here's Peace Be Still. Worship now.

0: breathe on it. That is Torrin Wells on Air One. I'm Ashton, and yeah, it's true. We all remember our first, everything from first love, first kiss, to first jobs, first days of school. Today is a first day energy kind of thing in our household. It's a big day. My oldest, she's 17. She just scored her very first job. Yeah. She started it today as well. Like, there is something special about that first day. I'm just telling you, you got everything for like new shoes, new coworkers, trying to remember everybody's name, wondering if you're doing anything right. I remember my first job. I probably look confident on the surface. That was part of the gig. First day in radio, 1999. Woo! Inside though, man, I was literally one forgotten password away from a complete emotional collapse. But here's the deal. If today is your first day as well, or your 5,000th, no matter what, I hope somebody reminds you you're doing better than you think.
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me. The perfect love of Jesus. That is L.O. Worship on Air 1. I'm Ashton. Happy Saturday. And remember, hope, it's wonderfully contagious. So please don't hesitate to pass it around while we worship now with Cody Carnes.

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7: 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You've leaned on so many people to give you direction and advice, and that's good. There is wisdom in a multitude of counsel. But at the end of the day, it will be you and you alone who stand before the Lord to give account for how you spent your time bringing His kingdom into the world. We will not be judged according to our righteousness. We will be covered for that. But we will be judged according to our works. And the question is, are we pouring the majority of the weight of our lives into what will stand the test of the judgment of the Lord as we stand before Him in fear and trembling?
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8: Our God is a God of intimate relationship. 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He is waiting. His arms are wide open. Isaiah 55:6 says, "Seek the Lord while you can find Him. Call on Him now while He is near." I'm Michelle, and that's your verse of the day on Air One. Worship now.

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1: 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That is so much from Life Church on Air One. I'm Ashton. Glad you're spending a bit of your weekend in worship. Maybe tune it up for worship tomorrow in the choir. 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

0: And it was back earlier this week. We gave you the lowdown that the Air One Worship Now tour is on.
1: Clap your hands.
0: Get excited for it. I'm talking Tora Wells, Seth Schleter, Gateway Worship, Sarai Rivera. And it's going all across the country through October and November. To get the early access to the tickets before they even go out on sale, hit us up with a text of the word EARLY, E-A-R-L-Y, to the number 38568.

That is the author. It's Brandon Lake along with Nick Jonas on Air One. I'm Ashton, and no matter what, new seasons are going to pop up in your life all the time. Coming up, give me 8 minutes. I got some tips and tricks if your family has entered into a new season in the middle of summer. But first, we worship. Now, here's Passion. There's nothing that our God can't do. We'll just

0: I'm trying to keep that in mind. Over the last 7 days, oh, it's going to be all right. It's air one. I'm Ashton. Maybe you've entered into a same season as me. Similar. It's different than it was before. That's a season. Like, seasons change. Like, sometimes it's the fun of the summer. Other times it's like a cold, bleak winter, and you're like asking people, can you help me grow? No matter what it is, they come. We can't stop them. And our house has entered a new schedule right in the middle of summer. We've officially entered into the everybody's got somewhere to be season. Like, this is new for me and my wife in the family in general. Like, one kid's got football practice. Another one just started a first job today. They got different work schedules. One kid here, one kid there, one asking, who's picking me up? Meanwhile, we forgot we had a 10-year-old. Yeah. Families eventually become living calendars. That's what I'm convinced. And the trick isn't keeping everything perfect. It's remembering to wave as everyone passes through the kitchen.
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7: 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I've got a song out called It Really Is Amazing Grace. I'm just taking that beautiful hymn that we all know and love, Amazing Grace, added a new chorus and a new bridge to it, written by a slave trader. And in the middle of a storm, he cried out to God, saying, God, if you help me, I give my life to you. And he went on to becoming a pastor and a minister. We all are in need of God's grace, and that's why I think this song's connected with so many people over the years.
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10: Our God is a God of intimate relationship. 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Isaiah 55:6 says, seek the Lord while you can find him. Call on him now while he is near. I'm Michelle, and that's your verse of the day on Air One. 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
2: Here's what I want you to do. I want you to look around. What places do you go every day? What people do you see pretty often? The coffee shop barista that you haven't learned her name yet. It seems like we have this invisible barrier, something that keeps us from going beyond this little nod, saying hello, and actually getting to know people. Why does everybody I talk to feel lonely? Why are we not more connected? For most of us, it comes back to this word that I hear all the time. Busy. Busy. Our heads are down. Our phone is up. Our to-do lists are being checked off. A lot of us have let busyness become a wall that's built around us where it feels hard to connect with anybody. So instead of dwelling in community and being knit into it, it feels like we're floating on top of it and we're missing it.
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Brand new worship from SEU. That is Wild Rushing Wind on Air One. I'm Ashton. Maybe you're saying, Lord, I could use some of that wild rushing wind over me right now. No matter what you face in life, life is real. Don't ever censor it back. Hold it back from God. He already knows your heart. If you would like somebody to pray with you and a whole team to lift you up, hit us up. We'd love to. 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

That is Brandon Lake on Air One. I'm Ashton. It's something I just realized. Sunshine somehow makes ordinary conversations feel memorable. Like you find yourself in a cloudy spot today. Hey, sunshine, you have a chance right now. Shine while we worship with Amanda Cook.

That is Red Rocks Worship on Airwine. I'm Ash. Glad you're here getting some worship in. And weekends, man, remember this. Weekend naps, they are delightfully unpredictable. No matter where you happen to cash out for the moment. Glad you have the worship now while you're awake. To worship now with David Ware and see the light on Airwine.

0: know, sometimes you just gotta look past the stink and the stench and go in anyway. At least that's what I learned this week. It's Air One. I'm Ashton, and man, summer has been crazy in our household. I got one kid who, he played football last year, rode the bench, but still showed up to every practice. Well, now summer times, it's two-a-days, long practices up until 8:30 at night. And so he got home this week. And I just said, hey, you have a little glow about you. What happened today? He's like, well, we had a scrimmage. And I just, like the fatherly thing, said, how'd you do? Because, of course, I'm thinking about riding the bench last year. I was like, hopefully he got something. He goes, yeah, I got a strip sack, a fumble recovery, two interceptions, and return one for a touchdown. That's literally how he relayed the info to me. Like, I'm over here trying to process the stat lines, and he's telling it like he remembered to buy milk at the store. I mean, come on, dude. Show some emotion. And the crazy thing was, that is his emotional side. That is it. He keeps himself regulated, and I couldn't do anything other than just grab that sweaty shoulder pad sent a teenager and just give him the biggest hug ever. Like, I realized this week, sometimes pride smells suspiciously like football practice. And honestly, I wouldn't trade that hug for anything in the world.
1: 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Let it be a
2: hallelujah. I turned on Air One. I heard this song, So, So Good. Yeah, you've been so, so, so, so, so, so good. It hit me right in the heart. Since then, I've been feeling so much better. I feel like I am home again.
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6: 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When I was little, my dad used to call me the original. At the time, I wasn't sure what that really even meant, and I wanted a cool nickname like everybody else. But now I get it. My dad was kind of speaking some truth. I'm one of a kind, the original. Now my whole ministry is called Live Original, and you are too. All of us are original. We have a purpose, but we can't figure that out if we don't know who we are. And here is the truth, friend. Like I just mentioned, you are an original. God created you personally, not to be a copy of anyone else. He crafted you with purpose, and your value is found in who He says you are. So stop comparing yourself to others. The Bible says you are fearfully and wonderfully made, so believe that. Once you do, you'll begin to step into your unique purpose. Don't let comparison steal your joy. Be who God created you to be, an original.
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7: Our God is a God of intimate relationship. He is here. He is waiting. His arms are wide open. Isaiah 55:6 says, "Seek the Lord while you can find Him. Call on Him now while He is near." I'm Michelle, and that's your verse of the day on Air One. Worship now.

It's a Hubby and Wife team. Garrett and Kate Serban on Air Wine. It's Sing of Your Love, a little specialty. Two songs, completely different. Same title. Figured, why not? It's Saturday. Glad you're here to worship with Elevation Rhythm's version of Sing of Your Love, now on Air Wine.

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If the Lord builds the house, that is Hope Darce with John Reddick on Air One. I'm Ashton. Maybe the miracle today is just making it this far without throwing your phone into the river. No matter what, worship. I'm getting

What a God. That is SEU Worship on Air One. I'm Ashton. If you're feeling a little guilty for catching some rest today, don't forget it's not wasted time. It's fuel. Think of it like a blessing. The Lord.

0: You like that guy? You're going to want to get that early access. It's Erwana Mashti. That is Seth Schleter. And we announced earlier this week that the Erwana Worship Now tour, it is on for this year, October, November. Going to be rolling out dates, 20 cities all across the country. Going to be showing up with Torrin Wells, Seth Schleter, Gateway Worship, Sarai Rivera, and Roosevelt Stewart. And here's the deal. 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We'll get you hooked up with that early access that's available to you. And yes, I'm talking Torrin Wells, Seth Schleter, across the country from literally Washington, D.C., to San Jose, California. 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
9: 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I'm in healthcare. 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
5: Stories like this are possible because people like you give. 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
10: Our God is a God of intimate relationship. He is here. He is waiting. His arms are wide open. Isaiah 55:6 says, "Seek the Lord while you can find him. Call on him now while he is near." I'm Michelle, and that's your verse of the day on Air One. Worship now.

Sounds like a challenge. Accept it. It's Out Sing the Angels from Corey Asbury on Air One. I'm Ashton. Glad you're here worshiping. And don't forget, your weekend doesn't have to be exciting to be meaningful. We can worship now.

0: just love Air One. It has saved my life. Air One means everything to us. Even my three-year-old is singing along in the background, and it's just awesome to hear her worship.
1: Air One. Worship now. Air One. The story behind the song.
2: What's up, Air One fam? Phil Wickham here. I've got a song out called It Really Is Amazing Grace. I'm just taking that beautiful hymn that we all know and love, Amazing Grace, added a new chorus and a new bridge to it, written by a slave trader. And in the middle of a storm, he cried out to God, saying, God, if you help me, I give my life to you. And he went on to becoming a pastor and a minister. We all are in need of God's grace, and that's why I think this song's connected with so many people over the years.
3: It really is amazing grace.
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I'm Ashton. Hey, I hope today gives you something worth remembering. 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And you're suddenly wondering who gave them all permission to grow up. No matter what, lock it in and worship now.

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0: Saturdays are so funny. You wake up with absolutely no alarm, and somehow you're still busier than a Tuesday. Before life starts asking for everything that you've got, sit back, relax, and enjoy 30 minutes of nonstop worship.
1: Starting with this one from Jen Johnson. I love

0: Starbucks has gotten so expensive that I'm starting to treat my rewards points like they're part of my retirement plan.
1: Wow.
0: Yeah. It's a strategy. It's aggressive, but I'm looking into it.
1: Well, you might retire on it.
0: It's funny how we spend so much time chasing the next little pick-me-up when the creator of the universe is sitting here saying, hey, why don't you just come to me? Just come over here. Just come over here. What do I got for you? I will give you rest. And it turns out the thing that our hearts need the most doesn't come with whipped cream.
1: Come on. That grace that God gives, there is no drop-off like there is with caffeine. We are CJ and Lauren.
0: Grace Achino.
1: Grace Achino.
0: That's got a nice little ring to it. Hey, listen, we're going to be here every single day keeping it real. And we just want you to know that the invitation for you to join us is always going to be wide open, because Lauren and I believe that life can be and is so much better when we worship through it together.

0: Happy Saturday and welcome to Air One Worship Now. It's time for some good news. It's going to make you happy. Good news that is designed to make you smile. We call this Jumpstart the Love. You want to take a look at your clock right now. Know this, every single day at the same time, we push out a positive story that is specifically designed to make you smile. Lord, would you, could you jumpstart the love?
1: You got it. If you think romance is dead, you have got to hear this story. Matt met Emma knowing zero sign language. In fact, he didn't even know anyone deaf. But because both of her parents are deaf, he secretly learned to sign, especially one important question, which was, may I have your daughter's hand in marriage? Oh, he recorded the moment. Obviously, it's gone viral. Everybody's loving this. I posted it on my Instagram stories at Air One Lauren. But just imagine what that meant to his future in-laws. And of course, the biggest follow-up, they said or they signed yes.
0: All right. This is a great example of a message we love to reinforce on our show, which is this. Don't miss it for your Saturday. The world is full of nice people, and if you can't find one, then be one.
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10: I wanted to give for those that are praising God, being able to do that without the surplus of commercials and all these other things, but being able to praise song after the next because of the people who give. So I'm really, really grateful. It's so much more fulfilling.
7: Stories like this are possible because people like you give. 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Worship now. The wait is over. The worship starts now.

0: 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We continue with Kindergarten Logic.
1: Why do people get wrinkles?
2: Because they get old.
1: How old?
2: Like 50.
1: Like 50?
2: Yeah.
1: Who do you know that has wrinkles today that did not have wrinkles a few years ago?
2: Mom.
1: Okay. And where do you think those wrinkles come from?
2: Anger. Because
1: who did she get angry at?
2: Me.
3: Well, she's not wrong. When you do this scowl face, it does actually give you more wrinkles. So she's a smart kid.
0: Kind of put her mom on Front Street there. Okay. Kindergarten Logic, CJ and Lauren Show, Air One. When I'm

0: If you've never really listened to worship music, you might think it's just slow songs for church people.
1: It's not. It's more like someone finally put the words to the thing you've been carrying around all week.
2: Errol's fine, devil's trying.
0: Worship music meets you in the middle of your actual life, not the cleaned up version of it.
2: No!

0: stone rolled and hope rose, the same power is working in your story. What the enemy meant for harm, God can flip for healing, from ashes to beauty, from brokenness to breakthrough. So when life gets heavy, look to the cross. That's where power lives. Don't give up in the middle of the pain. God's not finished. Your tears water the soil of resurrection.
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2: Our God is a God of intimate relationship. He is here. He is waiting. His arms are wide open. Isaiah 55:6 says, "Seek the Lord while you can find him. Call on him now while he is near." I'm Michelle, and that's your verse of the day on Air One. Worship now.
3: Hey, welcome. We are CJ and Lauren. Yo, fear. If you're out there right now, you better make like a tree and leaf, because we got a soundtrack for your afternoon. It's going to show you that you're not welcome.
4: Hopefully you got just the laughter you needed. Some laughter and some worship to carry you through the rest of your day.
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3: Let's get them out of here. 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
1: Worship at home, the office, the car.
0: Yeah, she could keep going, but let's cut to the chase. 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

0: Whoever said, I'll just run one quick errand has never actually run one quick errand ever. Especially on a Saturday, right?
1: Ever. 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
0: We want to be the soundtrack to your errands here on Air.

0: My favorite saying goes, the world is full of nice people. If you can't find one,
1: be one.
0: I just love it. Always have, always will. Because let's be honest, the world has got enough critics, enough people pointing fingers, enough comment sections to go around for all of us, okay? But what if today, this is how I think about this right now, what if today you became the reason that someone believes that there is still good in the world? I mean, oftentimes you really do have to do the latter. You got to be one.
1: Yeah.
0: It's hard to find one depending on where you are every day.
1: In order to have a friend, you have to be a friend.
0: And what does that look like? Well, it's easier than you think. I don't have time to think. I'm like that too sometimes. But sometimes it's just one text or one smile or one prayer, one little act of kindness. That's the kind of influence that never, and I mean never, goes out of style.
1: Amen. And if you haven't heard it anywhere else today, I'm so glad that you're here. We are CJ and Lauren.
0: Open invitation every single day for you to join us because we want to worship through life with you.

0: Interrupt the CJ and Lauren show with a breaking prayer request. I repeat, a breaking prayer request. We're going to stop the program briefly because someone who is listening needs us to go to the King himself on their behalf.
1: Kathleen is her name. She really does. She listens in Massachusetts, and her husband recently passed away, and she says, grief has made me someone I don't recognize. Please pray.
0: Wow. So, yeah, that's why we're stopping the show.
1: Yeah.
0: We're going to take a beat. We're going to create some space. If you're the praying type, you can pray too inside the car. And then we're going to come back and Lauren's going to close us out. I'll keep the time.
1: Heavenly Father, we lift Kathleen to you as she grieves. I can't even pretend to know that kind of grief or loss. And even though it's summer, grief knows no set season. Please surround her with your peace, especially on the days that feel too heavy to even function. Give her strength for taking even the small steps, getting out of bed, getting a cup of coffee. Give her comfort in her sorrow, and please bring people into her life to help lift her up when she doesn't know how she's going to do it. It's in your name we pray. Amen.
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7: Stories like this are possible because people like you give. 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
1: Our God is a God of intimate relationship. He is here. He is waiting. His arms are wide open. Isaiah 55:6 says, "Seek the Lord while you can find him. Call on him now while he is near." I'm Michelle, and that's your verse of the day on Air One. Worship now.

0: Amen. Air One, worship now. CJ and Lauren. I think adulthood is just realizing that every room you walk into, you forgot why you walked in.
1: You almost forgot what you were going to say.
0: I did. What are we doing here? But if you arrived at this station by accident today, I don't want you to forget why you're here, okay? Ever, right? These songs are here to encourage. Our words are designed to make your day even better than it hopefully already is, so we can all just worship through it together.

This has been a test of the emergency alert system designed to keep you informed of national, state, and local emergencies. Air One. 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
1: These songs are for the fellow toddler moms who find herself negotiating with a tiny human. 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Did my son get a lollipop with breakfast this morning? I don't want to answer that question.

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0: The world is really good at making everything feel urgent, and worship is really good at reminding us of what actually is. This is Air One. You are listening to
1: How You Love Me from Patrick Mayberry.

0: I just want the confidence that my kids have. Not billionaire confidence, not superhero confidence. I'm talking about the confidence my kids have walking into the bathroom while I'm in there.
1: Unapologetically, right?
0: No knock, no hesitation, Lauren. No respect for personal space whatsoever. They don't even ask if they can come in. They ask questions like they booked the room in advance, like as a conference room or something. Like, Dad, where's my charger? Buddy, I'm in the middle of something right now, pal. Kids don't spend much time wondering if they're welcome. They just know that they belong. Isn't that great? Isn't that kind of beautiful? Even when you're in the bathroom? Maybe that's one of the reasons Jesus said to have faith like a child. Not because kids have all the answers, but because they don't spend all day wondering if they're loved. They just walk in like they belong the place. They walk in. You should walk in today like God's kid, because you are God's kid.
1: You
0: do belong in that room, regardless of what's happening. You know what I'm saying?
1: Maybe not that room,
0: yeah,
1: but you know.
0: You get the point that I'm trying to make here.
1: Something you said, Siege, really hits me. They walk in like they belong without questioning if they're wanted. You are wanted. You are God's. We are CJ and Lauren.
0: I mean, not all the time. I mean, when I'm in there, I do want them, but you get what I'm saying. We're teetering on the edge here. Hey, listen. We like to keep it real here. There's going to be an open invitation every single day for you to join us so we can worship through life together. Christ is my

0: Can we normalize not being offended if someone doesn't have your number saved in their phone? Air One, this is CJ and Lauren. I have like 4 contacts saved in my phone. That's it? I never save anybody's number, ever. Somebody texts me, hey CJ. And I'm instantly like a panicked detective. I have no idea.
1: And if they don't give context, then you really don't know.
0: You got to tell them. You got to tell. I don't have your number.
1: Uh-huh.
0: You got to tell them every single time. Okay. Who knows me, I'll say, and uses a lot of exclamation points. Usually that's you.
1: That's me.
0: Yeah, you're one of my 4 saved contacts, so
1: oh,
0: don't worry.
1: Oh, thank you.
0: Then comes the dreaded follow-up. You don't know who this is. Then when they say that, I don't want to hurt anybody's feelings. It's me. It's not you.
1: You panic. As an extrovert, it's hard for me to comprehend that, but just save the number.
0: Listen, I'm sorry, okay? I'm sorry to all my friends who listen to the radio show. I barely know who I am before coffee in the morning, all right? Please just pray to God and borrow a little grace on my behalf.
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6: 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Red Rocks Worship. Featuring Chris Brown. The Lord is with me.
8: Hey, it's Tyler from Red Rocks Worship. 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

0: Amen. Air One. I spent 5 minutes on Instagram and suddenly I felt behind in life. Everybody's on a yacht. Everybody's abs have abs. Everybody's making sourdough bread in a kitchen the size of a basketball court. What is the deal with sourdough bread anyway?
1: I don't quite get it. I think it's good for your gut health. It's supposed to be easy to make. So people are obsessed.
0: Anyway, if that's you, then you get on worship, okay? Worship comes in and reminds you that you're already rich in things that matter, like peace and purpose and grace and a God who loves you. And that's why, you know, this is a way better feed when you're here. So make sure that you turn the volume up. This next one is For the Ride. The

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5: We often allow crisis to determine our spiritual practices, not conviction. When things go wrong, I got a prayer life. But prayer and fasting is trying to get us operating from a place of conviction, not just a place of crisis. Daniel didn't wait until he was in the lion's den to pray. In fact, the reason he was there was because he was praying. The lion's den wasn't an opportunity for Daniel to develop a prayer life. No, the lion's den exposed the prayer life Daniel already fought for. See, we don't rise to the level of our faith in crisis. We fall to the level of our formation. Formation happens at a fundamental level. You can't outperform fundamentals. Fundamentals are where the battle is fought.
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6: Our God is a God of intimate relationship. He is here. He is waiting. His arms are wide open. Isaiah 55:6 says, "Seek the Lord while you can find him. Call on him now while he is near." I'm Michelle, and that's your verse of the day on Air One. Worship now. Ooh.

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0: 30 minutes of nonstop worship has a nice vibe, a nice feel on the weekend. We are CJ and Lauren. Welcome, welcome. This is Air One, and right now you're jamming too.
1: Upper Room is the name of the band, and this is The Church. Well, the

0: for once in my life, I'd like to spiral into control.
1: That'd be a nice flip, wouldn't it?
0: Like, I'd like to accidentally become hydrated or wake up one morning and realize that I've been stretching. Look at that. I spiraled into control. Find out I unknowingly developed healthy boundaries.
1: If only it were that easy.
0: That's what I mean by spiral into control. It's always out of control, because that's how we talk about life, right? Nobody ever says, man, things got out of hand and I started exercising and now look at me.
1: That's just not living my best life.
0: Yeah. But maybe that's how God works, right? Not usually through the giant moments, but through 1,000 small ones. Like one prayer, one choice, one step. You get what I mean? And eventually you look back and you realize you didn't even arrive there overnight. You slowly, faithfully, beautifully spiraled into the right direction.
1: I'm not sure what the rest of your day has looked like, but I'm thankful that one of those small steps of spiraling the right direction is worshiping with us, CJ and Lauren.
0: You got it, man. There's going to be an open invitation every single day for you to be right here with us, because life is and can be so much better when we

0: Time for Saturday good news that is going to make you happy. Saturday good news that's going to make you smile. We call this Jumpstart to Love. Here at Air One, you want to take a look at your clock right now. Know this, every single day at the same time, right now, we push out a positive story that is specifically designed to make you smile. Lauren, would you, could you jumpstart the love?
1: Absolutely. There's been so many feel-good stories from the World Cup this year, but none of it would have happened without the thousands of volunteers behind the scenes. And I want to tell you about one of them named Paula, a Spanish teacher in Atlanta who has spent more than 13 years volunteering at major soccer events around the world. Always volunteering, never paid. She just loves the game. She loves the people. Well, this time, organizers turned the tables, and they surprised her, Siege, with VIP passes and tunnel lounge access where she gets to see up close and personal some of the world's biggest soccer stars. I just love seeing someone so sweet and selfless get blessed in such a huge way.
0: And I just love the fact that this is the example we were searching for. It reinforces the following, that the world is full of nice people, and if you can't find one, then be one.
2: What freedom, victory, hope is on the other side of the yes you're withholding right now?
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8: 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The Bible says that we were once far off, but because of the blood of Jesus, we are now near. And so this song is a massive celebration of what Jesus did on the cross and the fact that he did not stay there, but he rose with victory, and now we get to live life with him. 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
7: 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Worship now.
1: Our God is a God of intimate relationship. He is here. He is waiting. His arms are wide open. Isaiah 55:6 says, "Seek the Lord while you can find him. Call on him now while he is near." I'm Michelle, and that's your verse of the day on Air One. Worship now. Mountains.

0: science says that music can reduce stress and it can boost your mood. 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
1: 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Like, we play it every day.
0: That's why you're here. 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
6: I want to talk to you today about revelation and realization. Two words that sound similar, but mean different things. A revelation is when God makes you suddenly aware of what He wants you to do. For Noah, it was building an ark, but it doesn't stop there. After the revelation, Noah had to put in the work, learning, training, and trusting God as he built the ark. And when the rain came, that's when the realization of God's plan unfolded. For me, God gave me a revelation to speak to people, but I had to spend time in Scripture studying God's Word and trusting Him through the process before seeing the realization of what was actually going to happen today, like Live Original, or the podcast that I do, or sharing the gospel to people. 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So if you're in the waiting time right now, don't miss the chance to learn and grow with God. The realization will come, but it might start first with a revelation.
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8: It is now.

0: vape pens, all of us need to pull together and spread the word of what's really going on.
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2: Nonstop. Welcome back. We are CJ and Lauren. Man, overthinking has held the meeting, created the spreadsheets, and already scheduled the follow-up meeting. But let me tell you something. These worship songs are here to shut down your laptop.
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2: 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So let's do this. 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

And when it led me to the cross, only then

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1: Listener funded Air One is truly your worship station. Clap those hands.

There is no award to be won for how much you can get done this weekend. You're also allowed to be, because rest is also productive. Mm-hmm. That's good to hear. Sean Curran now, 1,000 Names on Air One.

You're not alone. Sometimes you come up with all the reasons why God looks at you and shakes his head. And this one, the good news is that's a lie. He smiles, he grins, arms wide open, saying, come here. Let me wrap you up in my arms. We are doing this together. No matter what happens, that is always his stance. Cody Carnes, on Air One.

0: You no longer have an excuse, so quit it. Year one, I am Mary, and I'm just the messenger. Lisa Harper, author, speaker, is the genius sharing this wisdom to help us embrace life. Because that whole aging process, who cares? She said, this summer, I learned to wake surf, and she admitted she's in her 60s. I'll just leave it at that. She said, the whole worrying about what you look like in the bathing suit, not wanting to get out there. She said, do not fret. Walking, surfing. She said, with Jesus, life just gets better and better as the decades roll by. And I actually really needed that because every summer, I think I'm going to tone up, lose the weight, stand on the scale, and it's going to say the number, fill in the blank, and it never happens. And then I dread when my son, who's 11 now, let's go to the pool. And I just, But this year, cannonballs, cartwheel into the pool. By the way, it made me dizzy, but I would do it again. Life is too stinking short. Whether it's coloring your hair purple, doing the cannonball, wakeboarding, you can do hard things. Plus, in my world, you get an ice cream cone afterwards.
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6: 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It is a praise anthem built on one simple conviction. I woke up today to praise. It's not dependent on circumstances. Giving God praise, saying hallelujah.
5: 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Hallelujah.
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5: 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Worship now. 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We're going back to the worship.
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0: 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I could feel that through the radio. I could feel the love, not just the songs.
1: All that is within me. 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
4: When my son was 4 years old, if he saw any kind of ball, he would just get so excited. In fact, it was his first word, ball. I had this little red ball that was kind of made of Legos. Like, it would fall apart, you could put it back together. And he saw me carrying that, and he wanted it for himself. And when he got it, he threw it on the ground, or he tried to throw it, but it hit the ground and shattered into, you know, a bunch of pieces as it was meant to. And he was just overwhelmed with shame. He ran to the couch and hid his face. And I put the ball back together and tried to show him, and he was just even afraid to look. And when I eventually showed him that I could put it back together, he took it and he dropped it again. I put it back together again, and he began to realize, like, I could fix it. And so then when it broke, he would gather the pieces and bring them back to me. And I think this is what we do with God, that whenever something breaks, we gather the pieces and we bring them to Him and say, we know that You can fix this.
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5: Our God is a God of intimate relationship. He is here. He is waiting. His arms are wide open. Isaiah 55:6 says, seek the Lord while you can find Him. Call on Him now while He is near. I'm Michelle, and that's your verse of the day on Air One. Worship now.

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1: I mean, I didn't realize that it was like literally 7 days a week, 365 days a year.
2: Air One, worship now.